0: posting up for the next 2 hours. And you know the commissioner, I'm about to jump on these ones and threes and put on for the city. And of course, you know I got the team, and the team is Liddy. Yo, Lady J, let them know what's popping.
1: What's up, everybody? It was a beautiful day in the neighborhood. I thought the heat was on chill after Labor Day, but psych! It's still hot as a witch's teat. I said that because, you know, Halloween is coming. And that's, you know, the witch's reference. Also, we have to talk about is Hispanic Heritage Month started on the 15th.
0: See.
1: Virgo. I know you did. Okay, and it's time for Virgo to leave. Y'all gonna party your way out the door, because this week, Libra has been patiently waiting to kick down the door and come on in. So, Commissioner, we know you're gonna need to hit them with those tunes to let them know their season is here.
0: Absolutely. Libra season is in the building. So shout out to all my Libras out there about to get it in. But we about to get it in. You know how it's going down. Jam-packed show as always. We got the brother, the big homie, our very own hip-hop historian, the Big Dog Brill. He is in the building. He's about to let you know what went down this week in hip-hop history. Of course, we got Jay in the community with her PSAs. We might have a what up in there. You know we got the Power Hour. We got the Caribbean Juice. And of course, the world famous shout outs. That's coming up, man. Make sure you want to check it, but you know what time it is. Time for the star of the show to get it popping. You know what the star of the show is, the music. So y'all ready? Y'all know how we do it. Y'all gonna say it with me? All right, let's go. The regulators are in the building,
2: regulators.
0: So it's time to regulate.
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All the chitlins, all the collard greens, all the pig feet, all the hog maws. 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I want some of those pig's feet. Now, I'm hanging out with my man, DJ Reyes, right here. Here you go.

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0: The soundtrack to the city, the number one DEI show on your radio, the Rhythm and Blends Mix Show. Of course, y'all know what time it is. Time for our very own hip-hop historian, the big homie Braille. He is in the building, and he's about to let us all know what went down this week in hip-hop history.
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10: What is going on, world? Brill N'Jai back with This Week in Hip-Hop Update. Now, shout out to the whole crew. Of course, my man, the Commissioner Red Dredd, La Madrina, the Queen, NY Lady J. Salute to you as always. And of course, you, the regulars, rocking with us each and every weekend. Let's get to the birthdays. Big birthday shout out to the one and only World's Greatest Entertainer, Harlem World's Own, Doug E. Fresh, who's celebrating birthday this week, as well as the one and only West Coast MC, XZ, Mr. Exhibit. Let's get to the music. Nice and Smooth released their sophomore album, Ain't a Damn Thing Changed, this week in 1991. Cameron released his sophomore album, Sports, Drugs, Entertainment, or SDE, this week in 2000. Lupe Fiasco released his debut album, Food and Liquor, this week in 2006 with the hit singles Kick Push and Daydreaming. The one and only's Big Daddy Kane released his sophomore album, It's a Big Daddy Thing, this week in 1989. Craig Mack released his debut album, Project Funk the World, this week in 1994. Rest in peace to Craig Mack. Molly Marr released his album, In Control, Volume 1, this week in 1988. De La Soul released their third album, Balloon Mind State, this week in 1993. Rest in peace to Dave of De La Soul and his cousin Fudge. Trick Daddy released his sophomore album, www.thug.com, with the hit single Nam, featuring Trina, this week in 1998. Redman released his debut album, What? The Album, this week in 1992. Showbiz and AG released their debut album, Runaway Slave, this week also in 1992. Diamond D released his debut album, Stunts, Blunts, and Hip Hop, this week in 1992. And last but not least, Outkast released their fifth album, Speaker Box, Love Below, with the hit singles Hey Ya and I Love the Way You Move, this week in 2003. This album went on to be a diamond album for Outkast, as well as winning a Grammy. So big shout out to Outkast, Big Boy, and Andre 2000. I'm Brill N'Jai, giving you the update on This Week in Hip Hop. 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That's B-R-I-L-N-D-I-A-Y-E. 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Rhythm and Blends Day Party Crew, the Commissioner Red Dredd, La Madrina, the Queen, NY Lady J, and of course, you, the regulars, rocking with us each and every week. 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Peace.

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0: 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Shout out to each and everybody already hitting Jay up like crazy. 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Get in on them world famous shout outs. The list is getting packed real quick, so make sure you're checking in. But I know Lady J, I think she got a PSA over there. What's popping, Jay?
1: Yes, we are going to do this PSA until you know it in your sleep, because we are not playing. We did too catch Mr. Jackson on a hot mic the other day talking about, yeah, they don't know how they're going to win this election. So he is going to have the National Guard ready, at least here in Georgia. We're not even going to worry about that, because we are going to vote early. That's what we're going to do. And if we don't vote early, we're going to take advantage of mail-in ballots. So let's talk about it. And you know what? We're not even going to be biased. We don't care if you're a Democrat or you're a Republican. This is a main election, so you do not have to vote your party. That's the main thing with this. You can vote for whoever you want to in this election. So just make sure you go out and vote, okay?
0: As That's long as you don't vote for the thing. Republican side.
1: We want you to just get it right. Get it right. And you know, one thing that they don't realize, people have been eyeing us down and hawking us all our lives. So you having people standing there hawking us, that's nothing new. We get hawked at the grocery store. We get hawked in Walmart. It doesn't make a difference. So let's talk about it. November 3rd is election day. Okay, I'm going to say that over and over and over again. November 3rd is election day. The deadline for registration in Georgia is October 5th. That's right around the corner. So make sure

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1: Absolutely. Make sure you are registered to vote. Thanks to Jay once again for letting us know and keeping us up to date on what's going on with these, always when it's around election time, Jay does her chink chink. So shout out to all my voters out there. Make sure you get out there, get registered, and let's get ready to do our chink chink in November. You heard? But we about to do our chink chink right here as we go back in for All Libra, Massive and Crew. Are you

0: Mix show, getting on the world famous shout outs. Jay's over there, and if you're having problems over there trying to get in on the Rhythm and Blends mix show, make sure you at NY Lady J and try to get in on the world famous shout outs. They right around the corner. Power hours on deck and a whole lot more right here. But Jay, what is poppin'?
1: I have some black excellence for you because it's just been way too long. Not that we aren't doing excellent things. It's just, you know, we've been having jam-packed shows. So I have to talk about Kwanzaa Jones. Kwanzaa specifically, but Kwanzaa Jones and her husband, Jose E. Feliciano, became the new owners of the San Diego Padres. The deal was valued at $3.9 billion. So stop acting like we don't have no money. This makes her the first black woman to be an owner of an MLB team.
0: Nice.
1: And before you say she was riding her husband's coattails, she sits on various boards, including UCLA Health and the Apollo Theater. Yes, she has been investing for more than a decade and is a Princeton University graduate, as is her husband. They own nearly 45% of this team, so we wish them continued success. That's womanly excellence and excellence in general. Go team. I may have to start watching some baseball. You know, I'm a Yankees fan and then a Mets fan. So I may have to check out the Padres and see what they're doing over there in that camp, because they are definitely DEI. Make sure you follow us at the Rhythm and Blends Mix Show and follow me at NY Lady JAE.
0: Shout out, Jay, once again. And, you know, go get your drinks and your waters, man. We're about to come back. Power Hour on deck. World famous shouts. We're about to go pay a couple bills. But y'all, we'll soon call.

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1: Yep.
0: You know what time it is. It's time for...
2: Hi, this is Angelo Ellaby. Hey, yo, did y'all know it is time for the world's famous shout-out?
0: That's right, the world's famous shout-outs. And I have a list today, a list and a half, so let's get in. We're going to start off with underscore Sean Mike, I see you. Pretty Cool Money underscore Over the Top Promo, what is up? The Real JD, spelling J like I do, but no, that's not me. That's not my alternate ego. Hype Sealed, we see you. Tony Crow 123, I see you. The Real Diamond P, what's up, sis?
3: Diamond.
0: Love BBMT, haven't seen you in a minute, sis. What's going on? And then let me see if I can see this. Canuck Canuck, I'm thinking that's what it is. K-N-A-K-N-O-O-K. Maybe that's right.
3: If that's the ATL legend, my boy Nanook out there.
0: It is definitely. It is definitely the ATL legend. Okay, Nanook, what's up, yo? I can't say the way he had it spelled. And then Monique underscore Hudson. What's up, Mo?
3: That's my baby right there, Mo.
0: Right. And then Marvin Arrington Jr. Guess what's out, Ray? Guess what's out? Old Atlanta 678 remix is out. That's
3: nice,
0: right.
3: Nice.
0: Yes, they've been dropping all of them. The 404 mix came out. I'm thinking the 770 mix came out. And now it is time for the 678 remix. You can get that at oldatl.com. And that is all from the Bowlegs soundtrack. So
3: I might have to go out and put my old Atlanta shirt on, you know what I mean? I might have to wear a Rocket one of these days since they dropping a new mix out there since, you know, from the last time they came up there, we interviewed them.
0: That's right. Yeah. Those are people. So, you know, much love to them. I can't wait to hear the 678 remix. And then, what's up, Tia? I see you, my sis, doing her thing out there. That Turkey classic is coming soon, so it's like I said, Thanksgiving is already here. You already lining up our giveaways and our promos and all of those things for the Turkey Classic, so I'll give you more information as that gets closer.
3: Shout out to your Cova.
0: That's right. And then Callie underscore RSNY, I see you. That was a last minute check-in. And then, forgive me, please, Dolly Parton passed away, and I didn't say anything, I guess, because I was trying to block that. But it's a serious thing because Dolly Parton did have cancer and she kept it to herself. She didn't say anything to anybody. So she did pass away from cancer. And her message from her sister and her family was, make sure you get checked. Make sure you take care of yourself. Make sure you know what's going on with your body.
3: I also thought not only the cancer, but, you know, a lot of times when you're with somebody for a long time and, you know, her husband passed a year ago. So, you know, when you lose that person, a lot of times, the you know, it's not too long before you go.
0: Yeah.
3: So, you know, from the heartbreak and from not being around. You know, so.
0: That's definitely true. So rest in power, Dolly. We'll definitely miss you. And I did watch 9 to 5 on TV again.
3: Of course you would.
0: Yeah, of course I would. You even see her in Star Trek episodes. So that's a whole nother thing. But we'll get into that one day. I'm going to list all Dolly's movies so we can just watch those. And then I got one more shout out for you. Jose Flores of Sardinal, Costa Rica, is said to be the oldest man alive. Yes, he lives in the Blue Zone at 119 years old. Of course, they don't believe it, and they're still trying to check that internationally. But locally, his family, his granddaughter, and all of that say, yes, I still take care of my abuelo, and he is 119 years old. So shout out to Jose Flores of Sardinal, Costa Rica.
3: Shout out to my whole CR crew.
0: Mm-hmm. That's right. They doing their thing over there. Make sure you follow us at the Rhythm and Blends Mix Show. Follow me at NYLadyJAE. Get in where you fit in. The earlier of the week you get on that list, That's how you get on.
1: Better have you have a chance to get in, right?
0: That's right. Get in when you fit in.
1: Absolutely. Hey, also, you know, add a couple shout-outs. Add shout out to my whole 1 Degree ENT, 1DegreeENT.com. Shout out to Kev Bryan out there and the whole family out there at 1 Degree Entertainment. Log on, check us out, and see what's going on over there at 1 Degree ENT. Also, my whole Heat Seekers family, man. Big up yourself. And as we proceed to vibe up the place, right here on the Rhythm and Blends Big Show, we about to turn it for all Libra, Massive and Crew as we proceed.
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0: The Rhythm and Blends Mix Show, the soundtrack to the city, the number one DEI show on your radio. Shout out to all regulators, Massive and crew out there on the check-in. And you know when I say regulators, I mean you. Each and every one of our day ones, everybody that spreads the word about the show, everybody that tunes into the weekend block party every week. And I tell a friend to tell a friend, and them friends tell 10 friends, and them 10 friends tell the next 100 friends. Yo, all of you are official regulators crew. So big up all my regulators crew. And of course, you know, around this time, you know what time it is. Time for the juice. Time for the Caribbean juice. Jay, yo, we need the juice.
1: Oh, my goodness. And I definitely have the juice for you. So much went on, and I can't get it all in one week. So we're just going to have to go on and on and on. Okay, well, one of the biggest conversations happening right now is leftover from Labor Day. Yes, because the controversy over whether there will be another Caribbean Day parade in New York is becoming a hot topic because of the violence that occurred on Labor Day. Yes, at the Caribbean Day parade, but not the Jamaican Day parade.
0: Right.
1: And everyone believes that is because of the gentrification of the neighborhood. The solution, I believe, move the parade. If they don't want it in their neighborhood, move the parade. Move it to Manhattan. Move it to somewhere else that's a less residential neighborhood. Right. It'll solve the whole thing. And Mondani has the ability to do that.
0: I think Mondani gonna figure it out, man.
1: He's gonna figure it out.
0: He's been doing good, you know, so far since he's got in. So I think he's the type of individual that will figure it out. So salute to the king.
1: That's right. They can figure it out. They can work it out. There's no need to keep arguing about it back and forth. Easy solution. I know,
0: you know, like you said,
1: I consider myself kind of smart. I know I'm not the only one that came up with that idea.
0: But like you said, don't get rid of it. Something that brings in so much money every year, you know, into the community, into the culture, into the city, you know, it don't make no sense to get rid of it. You know, just like you said, move it somewhere else and, you know, put more security out there.
1: Put more security out there and move it anybody else. And like they said, nobody said whether those people that were doing those things that they caught were Caribbean or not, or whether it was somebody else just coming in, taking advantage of the fact that they know all of these people are going to be down there. So let's get in. Let's try and get in where we fit in. But anyway, moving on from that. Unhappier affair. The inaugural Caribbean Music Awards weekend is going to be in Spain and Trinidad and Tobago this weekend. The theme, Sounds of Caribbean. And for the first time, it's hosted in the heart of the Caribbean rather than in New York. I'm wondering if they said that's because, you know, some things jumped off in New York too. But anyway, the main part of it was held yesterday, so we don't have all of the winners in, of course, because, you know, coming from the port of Spain and coming from Trinidad, we don't have everything in yet. But I do know Shine was awarded the Global Ambassador. Patra was awarded the Lifetime Achievement Award, and Alan Cave was awarded the Elite Compa Honor. And for those of you who don't know, compa is a style of dance, a fast style of Latin dance. Some people say compar with an N, but no, those of us that are of Hispanic descent know it's compa. So those are a few of them that I have. I think Busta Rhymes was awarded an award, but I don't have the full list of them. But you know, your girl will have them for you next week, of course. And then it is the beginning of Hispanic Heritage Month. That was on the 15th, and it runs from September 15th to October 15th. And we split the months because there are several holidays that fall in between those dates, and most of them are Emancipations and Independence Days that are celebrated on the 15th. And there's a full list of those, so I'll give you those. And one of them read, of course, you know, is Costa Rica, and that was on the 15th. So we'll talk about all of those next week. But the theme for this year is Unidos Somos Más. And that means together we are more. So we want to say happy Hispanic Heritage Month to all of us of Hispanic descent that are celebrating this month. And that is your juice report for this week. Make sure you hit us up at the Rhythm and Blends Mix Show and hit up your Hispanic sister at NYLadyJAE.
0: No doubt. Big up all my Hispanic crew out there as we proceed to celebrate Hispanic Heritage Month and always putting it in for all my Caribbean massive out there. You know how we do it right here on the Rhythm and Blends Mix Show. But yo, we're going to pay one and two bills. Yo, we have one more vibe, one more set to go. Like my sis Lady J always say. What'd you say, Jay?
1: Get your water, get your water, get your water, get your Guinness and your Rich Strike too.
0: Make sure you add a little whites in there too, man. It never hurts. You know what I mean? We're soon come.
2: 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And you don't know, it's your girl T-I-F-A. It's Tiffa representing. 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

0: 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Chub Rock. 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
0: People from city to city, state to state, with DJ Frost and, of course, DJ Feel X, Rob Swinger. 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
1: 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Yo, large up each and everybody for riding out with us these last couple hours, especially this last hour, the power hour. 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But you know what time it is before we get out of here? We have to ask Jay, what's popping on that screen this week, man, that you want the people to be checking out?
2: You know what? Not for nothing. I'm thinking about a projector, but
1: yes,
2: I don't
1: you
2: know.
1: Are, of course.
2: You know what? But I just don't know.
1: You got 200-inch screen out there already.
2: I just don't know if the TV screen is really clearer than the projector or not. I somehow feel the TV screen is clearer than the projector. So I'm going to need y'all to hit me up and let me know. Should I just get a projector or what? So, I do have some good ones for us. Even though I was catching some sun and picking some fruit out of my little plantation out here, and I even discovered a new one. If y'all heard of May Pops, too, hit up your sister and let me know, because I discovered some May Pops, and they smell wonderful. I'm scared to try them yet, but I'm going to try. I'm going to try, because they smell better than the pomegranates on my pomegranate tree. But anyway, for the kiddos, I found a new movie, and it's called A Sloth Story. It was really good. In the middle, it got a little bit scary, but you know, I always say watch it with them. And then I watched all of the Shrek movies from 1 to number Forever Shrek, because there's a new one coming out in 2027. And all of that was on Prime. So hang out with Prime for this week for the kiddos. And then Jay-Z has a new documentary, biopic, whatever you want. I think it's a documentary. And it's called Jay-Z and 8. And he's with Rick Rubin talking about some music and telling some stories. I found that really good. Y'all know how I feel about the Jigga Man anyway.
1: What's the name of that again?
2: It's called Jay-Z and 8, and it's with Rick Rubin is with him, and it's actually 8 episodes.
1: Okay, I gotta check that out.
2: Yeah, it's really good. And then is a new scary movie, extended version, and you know, the weigh-ins and all of that. Everybody came back in that, so make sure you check that out, too. You know your girl not watching that, because I don't do scary, funny, scary, none of that.
1: none scary, huh?
2: No, but I did watch the preview, and I was like, yeah, okay, no, y'all almost caught me, but no. So, if you don't do documentaries or biopics, don't watch it. But you can check out Supergirl. That is out. And all of those are on HBO Max. So make sure you check out one of those, all of those. Hit us up and let us know what you think about those. You can hit us up at the Rhythm and Blends Mix Show or at NY Lady JAE. And let us know what you think about those. Rhett, what are you going to check out this week?
1: I've been checking out this new series, you know, come from the people that made Snowfall, that series. And, you know, the same people that did Snowfall, you know, got this new series called Drop. So the first episode aired last week and I was watching it. So it looked like it might be pretty good. So,
2: okay. Sounds good. Well, make sure y'all have a meal and a conversation with the family. Tell someone you love them. And don't forget Georgia.gov to get ready to vote. 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
1: Shout out to Big Homie Braille for coming through this week and letting us know what went down this week in hip-hop history. As always, you can link the brother up at Braille NJI across all social media. And also, link up his social media page, his YouTube page, at TWHH Update, at This Week in Hip-Hop Update. My man Braille keeps you up to date on the whole historic culture of this thing we love called hip-hop, man. Shout out to Big Homie. And of course, It's Topic It continues. The Don Mikey Spark Sparkle. 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And don't forget, Monday through Friday, check us out on the Chubb Rock Show. 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And, of course, you know, like my sis, like my player partner always says, you know, the Rhythm and Blends Mix Show, the Regulators, Massive and Crew.
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2: 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I gotta say, give thanks and praise to the Most High continuously and all, you know, all they've done for me. I really appreciate the Lord's work, you know what I mean? 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

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OG. And listen for the next event, all right? So we thank you. And be safe. And get there safe. Until we meet again, right? Thank you. In the meantime, please tell a friend to tell a friend. The Mikey Sparker Reggae Show is on and popping right here. This beautiful Sunday night, 10 to 12 each and every Sunday. Yes, sir. To the old cast of the play, we thank you. Patrick behind the scene, all the workers, you know what I mean, all the staff. We thank you. We appreciate you.

love all over the world. You know, when somebody can sit down and write a song about spreading love over the world, you know they're thinking deep, right? And the art is pure and clean. When they can sit down and write a song to spread love all over the world. So big up to Etana, the strong one every time, all right? Yeah. This one right here is Little Fiona. From This Moment. Reggae version, all right? It's the Mike and Sparkle Reggae Show. Tell a friend, huh?

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October 10th. 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

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All Schools Jam. We'll find real Jamaican food at the hotel. 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

your music, people. Ready to Keisha. Think all. How can I live without you? Eh? What a question, huh? Now, do you guys think younger generation in love with reggae music? Are they just into dancehall? What do you think? Well, because I think you got some younger generation who really like reggae music. You know what I mean? You know, so big up to all the young generation who like reggae music. Reggae music is very spiritual music, you know what I mean? Lady Pamal right here, I think called Truly. Rockers, come on, rock with me. Nice and easy. Happy Sunday evening, huh?

0: people, December 19th. December 19th, the annual Christmas party. 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So give thanks, you know. We appreciate you guys. In the meantime, between them, keep it locked right here. We'll be back with you in a few.
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bad himself, go on and sell it. Huh? No, no. Let me just start music for a second. What Garnet Silk song is your song? What's your favorite Garnet Silk song? Huh? What is your favorite Garnet Silk song? Yes, I. Yeah, I'm on. Text me 770-895-8549. Shout out to all the listeners out there, all right?

0: Just time for it before it go away, right?
1: Someone's in love.
0: Yeah, man, you lost someone.
1: Maybe it's true.
0: You get better with time, you know what I mean?
1: Time.
0: Think about it, time. Very powerful song. Big up to Benji Myers for writing the song, you know what I mean? Time. You're feeling pain, time will go away. You lost someone, it get better with time. In the meantime, there is what I'm on for you. I tell you, people.
1: Oh my, oh yeah.
0: 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Come on.

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0: from city to city, state to state, with DJ Frost and, of course, DJ Feel X, Rob Swinger. 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
1: I tell you, Double Chubb is wrapped up in my bed, you know what I mean? 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In the meantime, between time, people, remember, December 19th, the Mikey's Father Christmas Party. Tell your friends about it. 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

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I thank you for your listeners, to each and every one. Got a lot tonight to thank you. Remember, love is lovely. And mark your calendar for December 19th, the Mikey Sparkle Christmas party, all right? Once again, thank you so much for your listeners. God bless. Good night. I'm out, all right?

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0: 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Yeah. Black Street Productions. We out, we out. Ride. We out, we out. 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

job. 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Move on, King Kong, standing on my back, can't stop to turn around. 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
1: 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Classic hip hop jams on the OG. Yeah. 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
1: Yeah, this album is dedicated to all the teachers that told me I'll never amount to nothing. 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
5: 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Snoop Doggy Dogg and Dr. Dre is at the dope. 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

0: this, but back to the lecture at hand. 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
0: And that's realer than real deal, holy field.

gangster lane. 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
1: The hibbit, the hibbit of a hip, hip hopper, you don't stop. 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

shake or friend. 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
1: Oh my God, Becky, look at her butt. 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

0: Excuse me. 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
0: wanna
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This is

on clothes. I hang out tough, I'm a real boss. Big Snoop Dogg, yeah, he's so sharp. 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Subscribe, get your issue. Baby, come close, let me see how you get loose. 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

0: people from city to city, state to state, with DJ Frost and, of course, DJ Feel X, Rob Swinger. 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
1: Yeah. Shorty, I know what you need. 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
1: Damn, little mama. 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
1: Admit I'm the shit name one Nevada. 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

0: attention, all ladies. 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
1: This rhymes, this time, is one of a kind, blowing your mind like only the Candyman can. 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This is what you've been missing, listen to my

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1: No.
0: A bitch can't do it like me.
1: No.
0: A bitch can't do it like me.
1: No.
0: A bitch can't do it like me.
1: No.
0: A bitch can't do it like me.
1: No.
0: A bitch can't do it like me.
1: No.
0: A bitch can't do it like me.
1: No.
0: A bitch can't do it.

0: like me.
1: No.
0: A bitch can't do it like me.
1: No.
0: A bitch can't do it like me.
1: No.
0: A bitch can't do it like me.
1: No.
0: A bitch can't do it like me.
1: No.
0: A bitch can't do it like me.
1: No.
0: A bitch can't do it like me.
1: No.

0: get caught like me.
1: A bitch can't do it like me.
0: No.
1: A bitch can't do it like me.
0: No.
1: A bitch can't do it like me.
0: No.
1: A bitch can't do it like me.
0: No.
1: A bitch can't do it like me.
0: No.
1: A bitch can't do it like me.
0: No.

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1: No. No. No. No. No. No. No. No.
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0: But the rap, no doubt. 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Ride, no diggity, no doubt. Yeah. Black Street Productions. We out, we out. Ride. We out, we out. We
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10: Yo, big shout, man, to our military brethren out there.
11: Yes.
10: Serving the nation, protecting the nation, representing the nation, man. Big shout. Big shout to all of our educators. Big shout to everybody at the airports. Big shout to everybody in the hospitals taking care of folks. COVID is on the rise. Big shout to all of them, all the essential workers out there, firefighters risking their lives every day, first responders. And big shout to my brother, Marvin Dixon.
12: Good day, my brother. How you doing, man?
10: Blessed to be around, man. And of course, Eduardo.
12: I stand with all truck drivers, all SUV drivers. 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
10: It's not going to happen.
12: And inflation, too. They're bringing that down, too.
10: Nah. You're going to pay $12 for that burger.
12: Oh, my God.
10: All right, Rob Swankinson.
13: Grand rising to all the kings, queens, princes, and princesses.
10: That's it. Okay.
12: Homestead.
10: All right, and big shout to our military brethren, DJ Red Dredd.
14: Yes, Roach is definitely in the building, man. 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
10: 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Full menu, by the way. Throwback of the day, musical history with DJ Frost. Frost is in that $5 and change mix. Of course, we have a hip-hop question for Frost and all the listeners out there. And, of course, Jive Nation, jiving.
14: Always.
10: And let's start this thing. All right, the Chubb Rock Show. Churl.
15: Hey, Jill, you know the old sugar daddy, they be tricking, they tell them girls.

0: I'm mourning, Chubb.
1: Yeah.
0: I know it's, you know, early in the week, but I'm mourning. You know if you heard of Kroger?
1: Of course.
0: The national grocery store chain.
1: Of course.
0: Mm-hmm. Are pulling all Red Bulls off the shelves nationwide.
2: What?
1: Why?
0: They saying they're going to still sell their competitors, all the competitive energy drinks, but they're going to pull theirs because they're supposed to be pushing more of their own brand. That's telling me, I'm reading between the lines, it could be they probably made something taste just like it. Why are we going to do that when we just so they're removing everything off the shelf?
1: There's so many of them out there right now.
0: Yeah, but they're going to sell their private brands called Smartway.
1: I mean, I guess they figure, you know, if they really keep Red Bull in their stores, they won't sell theirs.
2: Yeah, they.
1: Because Red Bull got they got the market.
2: And you got wings, too.
0: Yeah.
1: I remember when Red Bull first started.
2: Yeah, man.
1: You know, and they were giving those things away, trying to get it out there. Right? I remember they gave me like a little refrigerator for it, and they was giving them things away, man. I think they got so much of the market share that all these other companies, and then Russell Simmons and LeBron James came out with theirs. I tried theirs. It was actually nice. I forgot what the name of it is, but
0: called Flea.
1: No. Oh, Flea.
2: Oh, my God.
1: They got one that does good. There's one called Death.
2: Yeah, death in the can.
0: Yeah, I've seen like that. Yeah. I'm scared to drink that.
1: Yeah, I mean, these things have a lot of caffeine.
0: Yeah.
2: A lot of sugar.
1: A lot of taurine.
2: Yeah.
1: And, you know, I don't know, man, make you shake like a Polaroid picture after you drink them things, man. But
2: that's
1: a lot of people drink these things, especially going to the gym.
0: You got Rockstar.
1: Mm-hmm. Rockstar.
0: Yeah.
1: But I guess Kroger's like, nah, man, we want to sell ours.
0: My little Hispanic guys, they're always drinking Monster.
1: And Monster.
0: I don't know what's in Monster, but boy, they be.
1: They drink Monster and then they commit crime.
0: You know?
1: I'm telling you, they commit crime right after they drink it, man. But the battle of the energy drinks is out there. Marv is a sugar-free Red Bull cat.
2: Yes, he is.
0: Sugar-free. Yeah.
1: Sugar-free Red Bull cat.
2: On the daily. Yes, sir.
1: All right, man. We got more. Chubster. Close.

0: Yeah. It's when you thought it was safe in a common place. Showcase your finest, you lose a bass in the horse race. Two-phase, getting D-phase out like Scarface. For your roll money, let me put on my screw face.
1: And I'm

0: All right, I got another list for my crew here. This one is Complex's top 50 diss records of all time, man. Because, you know, Chubb and his hip-hop people, man, they be throwing them out there.
1: There's 50 of them?
0: There's 50 diss records. I didn't even know there's 50 diss records, but I guess it makes sense.
1: I thought about maybe 20 of them. I didn't know there was 50.
0: But, of course, we can't do the whole 50, but let's go with the top 10. Number 10, Cannabis. Y'all remember Cannabis.
1: I remember that.
0: Second round knockout.
1: Him and LL Cool J.
2: That was a good one.
0: Yeah, I think that should be a little bit more than 10, but I give that one. Number 9, Dr. Dre and Snoop Dogg. The song is called Effin' with Dre Day. Y'all remember that one?
1: They were dissing Eazy-E.
0: Yeah. Mm-hmm. Number 8, Back to Back by your man Drake.
1: Drake.
0: He's going on tour.
1: Meek Mill. Mm-hmm. That was with Meek Mill.
0: 7, Pusha T, man. The Story of Adidon. Y'all know that one? That's when he was born with drinking those cats as well, too.
1: Yep.
0: Probably a big one. Number 6, Ice Cube. Y'all remember it?
1: No Vaseline.
3: 6. That was a big one.
0: That's 6.
3: Man, please.
2: That was a big one.
0: Hold on, Marv. This is getting interesting. Number 5, KRS-One, BDP.
1: The Bridge is Over.
3: Man, please. 5.
0: Number 4, Nas, Ether.
1: Yep, him and Jay. Yeah.
0: Him and Jay-Z. Okay. And, of course, after that one, Jay-Z's record, The Takeover.
1: Yeah.
0: Number 2, Marv, is Hit 'Em Up.
1: Yeah, Tupac. Okay.
0: Definitely. Definitely. And y'all probably know which one I didn't mention.
2: Kendrick
0: Lamar, Not Like Us, number 1 for the top 10. Marv, you ain't like that list.
3: I'm going to say Kendrick number 1 worldwide, because no diss record ever hit worldwide like that.
0: Or won a Grammy for.
3: Yeah, but worldwide. We talking about he go to Ireland. Dun, dun, dun, dun. Everybody knew it. But overall, Q, I don't care what nobody say.
2: Me too. I actually thought that, you know, Kendrick hit the hardest.
3: Yeah.
2: You know, but I don't think it's the number one diss record of all
3: time. And Cube did it by himself.
0: Yeah, Chubb, which one you agree with that list?
1: It's a nice list. To me, the best ones was either No Vaseline.
0: Mm-hmm.
1: The harshest one is Hit 'Em Up.
0: Mm-hmm.
1: That's the harshest one.
3: Yeah, it is. Mm-hmm.
1: And The Bridge is Over.
2: Yeah, you gotta go Bridges Over.
1: There was a diss record by Cypress Hill called Insane in the Membrane.
3: I remember that. That was a diss
1: that
3: record.
1: That was a diss record. You
2: I
1: know
2: didn't
1: who
2: even
1: they were
2: know
1: dissing?
2: That was a diss record.
1: Me.
3: What? Yep. You got them back with just the two of us.
1: It was just me.
0: That did not make the list, man. Cypress Hill, man.
1: Yeah, they didn't say my name.
0: Right.
1: But it was about me, because they thought me and Red Hot Lover Tone dissed them on a record, which we did.
0: Mm-hmm.
1: But they thought. And then Be Real apologized to me.
0: Oh, yeah. Wow.
4: They came and stepped to me, remember? Sin Dog came and stepped to me when Jack the Rapper was still happening here in Atlanta.
1: Yeah, man. And then they had a diss record against Cube. I can't remember what that record was. And then Cube dissed them on his EP on Killer something. I forgot what the...
2: We got to go deeper into that, man. No, I don't think a lot of people knew that that was a diss record for you, bro.
1: Yeah, man. They didn't say my name, but... You know, it was interesting, man. It was very, very... I didn't even know until literally he came to apologize, like, yo, OG.
4: I was there when he called you.
1: Yeah, man, I was just...
4: It was crazy.
1: We were off, and it was... Big shout out to Be Real.
0: And that's a good list, though. I like that list. That top 10 is good, though.
1: All right, we got more, man. Chubster. Throwback of the Day coming up next. Cheer on. Hip-hop.

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5: Time for the throwback song of the day. What we got there?
6: I'm going to pick my main man, DMX, diss record. You didn't know he made one.
5: Oh, yeah, I know he made one.
6: Party up.
5: Against
6: Corrupt.
5: Supposedly, they were dating Foxy Brown at the same time.
7: At the same time.
5: So he made Party Up for the throwback of the day.

0: Man, it's funny when guys are dating the same woman, right? Because ex was dating her, corrupt was dating her, on the sneak tip, your man, Keith Murray was dating her. He told that story.
1: That's Foxy.
0: You know, I think Jay may have.
2: He did it in What's the Name, too. He went back and, What's My Name?
0: Yeah.
2: Because he telling the rappers, I have no friends.
0: Yeah, it's a crazy thing, man. All right, big shout to the boy X. Rest in peace.
1: Rest in peace.
0: All right, we got more. Chubster.
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0: people. It took 10 months. And unfortunately, Georgia ousted the youngest Georgia mayor ever. 23 years old, okay? 23 years old. I'm sure we talked about it before, saying something about some inappropriate text to an 18-year-old high school student. He just turned 23. He was the mayor of Stockbridge, the youngest mayor to ever hold office in Georgia. And it's a shame, man, because who knows what he could have done for the area. Some new ideas, some young energy, but it's no longer. 10 months. It took 10 months. And he's out of it.
1: I believe that man was... I wouldn't... Boy, look at here.
2: I believe it's a setup.
1: That political stuff is just a nasty business to be in.
0: It's a bad business.
1: And when you're young like that, I believe they put that man in that position. And this is my own personal thoughts. I just think they put him in that position.

0: En garde!
1: Fencing is taking the nation by storm. 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
2: Young, you set up the field.
3: You know, it goes down just like there was a former Florida mayor. Okay, I can't remember his name at the moment. They caught him with meth, right? And he was young as well. You know, they caught him out there, and he tested positive for methamphetamine. And he's young.
2: But he was a former mayor.
3: He's not 23, but I mean, he was still a young mayor, African American mayor. Remember, if there was the African American lady mayor in Baltimore. And they were bringing her up on charges. There was the African-American mayor from Compton, and they were trying to bring her up on charges.
2: That's not what I'm talking about, Detroit.
3: Yeah, they don't like, they sent him to prison. Mm-hmm. So they don't like African-American mayors.
4: I think it's all an episode of Trading Places.
3: All right, man, we got more. Rob is still having a stroke.
4: Yeah, man.
3: The Chubb Rock Show. Churl.

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2: 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W2.

0: right, and another one. Well, this time, it's not food that's being recalled, fellas. You know, normally, you know, every week, but it's still early in the week, so we got to see. Maybe in a couple of days, there'll be another recall. But this time, it's hand soap. Hand soap. This actually has bacteria in it. They're recalling, man.
1: Antibacterial soap has bacteria in it.
0: There are 15 states that have been concerned, that have been contaminated by dangerous bacteria. And the FDA is recalling these popular hand soaps, man. Yo, the FDA, man.
2: What kind?
0: So this is some Intercon hand soap with aloe, clearly better by Intercon. Some other Summit, one name is Summit, one some kind of, but Investis, some of the names are there, but they are hand soaps that have been contaminated by bacteria.
3: You know, hand soap is not a good thing.
0: What do you mean?
3: Because if you keep using these antibacterial things, believe it or not, at some point, then it won't work.
0: Too much, right?
3: Too
0: much
3: of anything, you're correct. After a while, it won't work, and then it becomes deadly. If all of a sudden you catch a bacterial infection that is immune to everything. So using a lot of antibacterial soap is not good. Now, during COVID, everybody went crazy with it.
0: Mm-hmm.
3: Right? It caused skin irritations and everything else.
2: Why? If we use anything too much, it ain't going to work after a while.
0: Yeah, everything, bro.
2: Think about it, Chubb. You drive your car too much.
3: Yeah, but it ain't going to be where you get sick. You're talking about you going to the upper room.
0: And of course, Laura Lynn is some. There's a famous name that's been associated with this hand soap. The FDA, man.
3: Man, there is no FDA anymore. The whole agency is over. They're having parties over there.
4: What's left of the FDA?
3: Yeah, he hired people to just have parties.
0: I would love to just speak to somebody that worked in there. Like, somebody could just tell me, like, what is going on in there.
3: You know something? When we come back, I'm going to ask the crew a real serious question. Mm-hmm. A real serious question when we return, man. The Chubb Rock Show. Chubb.

0: All right, Chubb. So, you know, you asked us the question. Root said no. Marv said, you know, I said yes. Marv said yes.
1: For those that just came in, talking about working for Trump and something that you can make a difference in,
0: right,
1: for $350,000, everybody said no, except Marv said yes.
0: I said,
1: you said yes.
0: So, Chubb, let's say he comes to you and, you know, he wants you to help the radio FCC and podcasting and radio stuff, everything, anything that with your passion, with entertainment.
1: Right.
0: He says, yo, $500,000 we want you to put in there. I'm going to give you a little bit more money, Chubb.
1: Yeah.
0: Would you do it?
1: I would do it.
0: Yeah.
1: And then, like Marv said, he's going to fire me.
2: He's going to fire me.
0: He'll fire probably all of us.
2: I'm going to give you an example, Dre. Perfect. Perfect example just happened recently. The people he appointed, that gave a job to, that was to control the narrative, putting his name on the Kennedy Center.
1: Yep.
2: And they got in there and said, hell no. Nah.
0: Yeah.
2: He mad as hell. He's stomping. But if he fire all them, so what? They stood their ground and did it. So you're going to look at them a different way. You're going to say, you know what? They ain't care about all that. They still said no.
1: But here's the one thing. I think Root said no. Even when he fired you, because you tried to do the right thing.
2: Yeah.
1: And maybe you was able to do the right thing until he found out you was trying and fired you.
2: Yeah. Mm-hmm.
1: You have that on your resume forever. You worked
3: that
1: for him.
3: Following you.
1: Mm-hmm. Right. You worked for him. And that's a good word.
2: With an asterisk. Stitch. With an asterisk. I worked for him, but he wanted to do his things his way, and he was fired for it.
0: Even your man, what's his name, the new head of the Federal Reserve, he asked your man to reduce the interest rate.
1: He's not going to reduce the interest rate.
0: He can't reduce it.
1: It's going up.
0: Yeah, it's going up. So more than likely, he'll probably be fired. But you think that he's not going to get another job somewhere else?
2: Yeah, he'll get a job.
0: Of course.
1: He's not going to get a job. The head of the Fed is the ultimate job for a money person. That's the ultimate job.
0: Of course.
1: So you ain't going to get that job again.
2: So you didn't have it before?
0: Right. That's what I'm saying. You're definitely going to get a good opportunity afterwards, though.
1: And he's corrupt, too. Because he caught $1 million check before he was sworn in.
3: I was going to say the head of the Fed is corrupt, too.
1: Totally corrupt.
0: Mm-hmm.
1: You know what I'm saying? So, I mean, that's why people take these jobs, by the way, people. They don't take it because they like this guy.
0: No.
1: They take it because they know that he's okay with them stealing.
3: With grifting.
1: And that's what it is. A lot of music on Astray with DJ Frowls coming up next.
2: True.
1: Chumpster.
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0: Nowadays, everybody wanna talk like they got something to say, but nothing comes out when they move their lips. Just a bunch of gibberish. Act like they forgot about Dre.
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2: Where did you get that?
3: Where'd you find this?

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Chubbuck and the boy DJ for a foul. Geffen Records 2003 from that Love and Life album. Mary J. Blige featuring Method Man. Name of the song? Love at First Sight. Foul!

Love at First Sight. Mary J. Blige featuring Method Man from that Love and Life album, Geffen Records 2003. Now, they went to Jive Records 1992. This was from the Boomerang soundtrack. It is A Tribe Called Quest. The name of the song? Hot Sex.

by Paul Quest from that Boomerang soundtrack. Jive Records, 1992. And, of course, Mary J. Blige took that for her second record with Method Man, Love at First Sight, from that Love and Life album. Geffen Records, 2003. A little musical history. Chubbuck and the boy, DJ Fafafa.

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0: Coming up, DJ Frowls. DJ Frowls 82 on Instagram, Facebook. 53 years of hip-hop. The celebration continues. You know, we're living in a time, people, of nothing but biopics. Lots and lots of biopics. Michael Jackson paved the way. $1 billion. Snoop Dogg has one coming out. And big shout out to Angie Stone's son, who's going to be playing Biggie in the Snoop Dogg one.
1: Congrats.
0: All right, so big shout out to him. But there's another one coming.
1: Oh.
0: Mike Tyson.
1: Yeah, I saw that.
0: 4-part docuseries.
1: Yes, sir.
0: Netflix.
1: Yep. I think it's going to be incredible.
0: And I heard it's going to be the most graphic of them all. I can't wait to see this.
1: Yes.
0: They're going to have Mike's version of everything that happened in Vegas when, unfortunately, Tupac was killed. He's going to have everything leading up to the thing that sent him to prison for whatever that was, 6 years.
1: Mm-hmm.
0: What happened to him in prison, and they made a movie of it. I don't know if you remember this. They made a movie of this, even though they didn't use Mike's name. They didn't want to pay him no money, where Ving Rhames plays him and Wesley Snipes plays the champ in prison. I don't know if you've seen this movie.
2: No.
0: Can't remember the name of the movie.
2: Yeah,
0: but it's based on Mike Tyson's story in prison.
1: I didn't know that.
2: Level was the ringmaster.
0: Yeah, that supposedly Mike went into prison. There was a boxing program. He was boxing and lost.
1: Was it Undisputed? That thing?
2: Yeah, that's it.
0: Undisputed. So I can't wait to see this.
3: No, I mean, throughout history, man, he's probably the most, you know, interesting or out of
0: character
3: or sports figure. One of them. In history, man, the baddest man on the planet. Yeah, people are going to tune in for this one. This is going to break records, man. Four part on Netflix.
1: Yeah, that's going to break records.
0: Yeah, Netflix has an unlimited checking account, man.
3: Yes, sir.
0: Anything they want, they can get.
2: Yeah.
0: You know, and with Mike, I'm sure he's going to catch a couple of $1 million for this.
1: Mm-hmm.
0: Right? I'm sure, because if I managed him, I wouldn't take less than $10 million. And people are going to watch this.
1: Funny, you look at Netflix now. Imagine back when Blockbuster was laughing at him.
0: Yeah, because Blockbuster was able to buy them and didn't do it. So, big shout out to Netflix. Big shout out to Mike Tyson.
3: Remember when Spike Lee did that thing with Mike Tyson, Undisputed Troop? Though he's the play. Yeah, that was dope as well too, man.
0: Like, he has a couple of them.
3: Yeah,
0: but this one supposedly is going to be the most graphic.
3: Yeah.
0: All right, we got more. Chubster.
4: He was doing good till I sat next to a rat piece of shit like you.
1: Funny.
4: In Canada.
1: Remember when Blockbuster had a chance to buy them?
0: They had a chance to buy them.
4: Come on, Mike, we're live.
0: You know what's funny?
4: Fuck you.
0: I don't know if I want to put this on the. I don't know if I want to put this on the air.
4: What?
0: But I saw the first one, at least, of Different World.
1: Oh, you seen it?
0: That shit sucks.
5: What's up, Fresh?

Yeah.

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1: Before I make change. The boy DJ Frowls. DJ Frowls 82 on Instagram, Facebook. 53 years of hip-hop, man. The celebration continues. And, of course, Marvin Dixon has the question for Frowls.
2: Lauryn Hill was the first hip-hop artist, female, to chart number one on Billboard. Frowls, can you tell me who was second?
3: Second female rapper to chart number one?
2: Yes, on Billboard.
1: I got a guess.
3: Missy Elliott.
2: No.
1: My guess is that it was, I just had her name in my head. Not Missy Elliott, but DeBrat.
2: No.
4: Is it Kim?
2: No. Guess who it was?
4: Nicki Minaj.
2: It was, nope, Cardi B.
4: That was my next
1: guess. I don't know why I keep forgetting about Cardi.
2: Cardi B did it 20 years later.
5: Yeah, she was a beast too, man.
1: Yeah, I don't know why I keep forgetting about. Yeah, I don't know why I keep forgetting about her, man.
4: Cause she came from nowhere and just blew up.
2: No, she came from Love and Hip Hop.
1: That one season. I mean, great career so far, man.
3: I'm always thinking old school, cause you know this is supposed to be old school's questions, but.
2: Well, that song was made in 2017. Made. That's 9 years ago.
1: Bodak Yellow, yeah, or whatever it's called.
2: That was the number one single.
1: All right. Thank you there, fellas.
3: No problem.
1: We got more, man. Chubster.
6: Grow folks, turn us up.
7: 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A grown man.
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0: fellas, I don't know. One of the hottest tours this year was Ed Sheeran. His tour around the country.
1: Okay.
0: Very popular artist. Jamie Foxx loved him.
1: Yeah, man.
2: He was sleeping on Jamie Foxx's couch.
0: Yeah, Jamie loves him.
2: When he was homeless.
1: He's dope, too. Ed Sheeran is dope.
3: Nice, bro.
0: Yeah. Yeah, but this tour now has been thrown into chaos after his remaining supporting acts. They quit in solidarity with rapper Macklemore. He was dropped from the lineup from making pro-Palestinian remarks made on stage.
2: Yeah,
0: and
2: they got rid of him.
0: When they did that, they got rid of Macklemore, but then all the other supporting acts left too. Mm. In solidarity with him, they was like, it should be a freedom of speech. If a person go out there and show love to Israel, why can't someone show love to another country?
1: Absolutely.
0: Just in solidarity for everybody.
1: Right. But
0: they said, no way, and they put him off the tour, so everybody else got off too. I don't know who they're going to replace them with.
2: First of all, let me tell you something, man. I mean, I heard what you guys just said about Ed Sheeran. I don't think he's dope.
0: He's popular.
2: He ain't dope to me.
0: He might not be,
2: guitar
0: but he's selling out.
2: Yeah. You know, to me, I don't think there ain't nothing special about Ed Sheeran.
1: I like his music.
2: Little redhead cat going, I'm in the van and I don't want to hear none of that nonsense, man. Hip-hop, you know, but I get it. They put him on tour.
0: Selling out stadiums.
2: To me, I would only go to that tour to see Macklemore. Mm-hmm. I wouldn't go there to see him. You know what I'm saying? That's ridiculous, man.
1: But the show is going to continue, though. I don't.
0: Yeah, it's continuing. Yeah. He's the draw.
2: You don't know what Macklemore is going to do here because, you know, your man Kanye West had Hitler comments.
1: Yeah.
2: And he out there selling out shows.
1: Oh, but Macklemore don't got that Kanye money. To do it himself.
3: He's not Kanye.
1: Yeah, he need that Ed Sheeran money.
2: You know what's interesting? It's interesting to see them do that to a guy who's white.
1: Very interesting.
2: I understand when they would do it to us. Mm-hmm. But to cancel him, that's interesting.
0: Well, they didn't cancel him.
1: Yeah,
0: that's the key.
1: Yeah.
0: They canceled Kanye. That ain't the cancel. That's like, you ain't on this tour.
2: They took away his paper.
0: Yeah, but he can jump on somebody else's dates or something.
2: You never know, man, if them Jive Nation cats are going to be like, well, no, we don't want you. Remember, man, these people own everything.
1: Yeah.
2: They own all the venues.
1: Not all of them.
2: Well, they own a big chunk of the venues.
1: Big chunk, yeah.
3: A lot of them.
2: You know what I'm saying?
1: But that's the thing. When Marvin said, I didn't understand it, but the football stadiums, they don't own the football stadiums.
2: Right, because it's owned by the team.
0: And the outdoor venues.
2: Yeah, but Macklemore can't do a stadium.
0: He could do outdoor venues, though.
1: Yeah.
0: He could do outdoor concerts. I'm telling you, Chubb.
1: But he got to put on himself, though, you saying?
0: He got enough to do it.
1: Enough money?
0: Yes. Outdoors?
3: Macklemore got some money.
0: If I got enough to do an outdoor show, he got way more money than me to do one.
2: Yeah. All right, man. So we'll see what happens with Macklemore, man. All right, we got more. Chubster.

0: All right, we're gearing up for 2028. Everybody's looking forward to 2028, man. But the new presidential, hopefully we get Marv's president out of there.
1: I don't see who's going to take that, but go ahead.
0: But interesting. So your man Gavin Newsom is probably, everybody's looking for him to run.
1: He's not going
0: to
1: run.
0: He says that he will not run in 2028 if former Vice President Kamala Harris decided to run again. He said if she comes into the race, he will not run.
1: Right, because he wants to support her.
2: Both of them from Cap.
0: Right, so they have similar constituents, right? So they not, you know, but everybody thinks that Kamala should run. So it's probably going to be one of them that's probably going to be the front line.
1: Kamala Harris running will be a rough situation.
0: I agree with you. I definitely agree with you. I think that she should kind of sit this one out.
1: Yeah. I mean, she got a lot of votes.
3: You guys sounded like MAGA. Y'all call her Kamala.
0: Yeah.
1: Kamala.
0: Kamala.
1: She got a lot
0: Ms.
1: of
0: Harris.
1: Votes. She got a lot of votes, right?
0: Yeah.
1: In just 109 days.
0: Yeah.
1: A lot of votes. So she's a strong runner because the Democrats don't have nobody.
0: Right now, right.
1: They don't have nobody. So the Gavin Newsom, he's a guy that had a lot of issues with women. And not like abusive issues. My man was hitting and running. A lot of women, man.
2: A lot of presidents did that.
1: Yeah, but I don't think they're going to go for it with him, man. I don't think they're going to. I mean, they may be able to bring him in as vice president.
3: No. If Orange Boy is in there with 34 counts.
1: His people ignore his proclivities.
0: Mm-hmm.
1: Kamala Harris is the strongest person for them. I just don't know if she wants to go through that. It cost her marriage the first time. Remember, her husband is out of there.
3: They actually, that's finished?
1: Yeah, she bought a crib for self. A Malibu crib.
3: Wow.
1: In California.
3: Didn't know that. They did that quietly. Huh?
1: Yeah, man, for self. You know what I'm saying? I mean, he was the first male, or whatever they call them when you're the first...
3: First gentleman.
1: First gentleman, which means you're a sucker. You know what I'm saying?
0: That, man.
1: Wife of the vice president.
0: Yeah.
1: It would be great to see it. It would be great to see it.
0: What, for her to run?
1: For her to win.
0: For her to win.
1: It would be great to see it in our lifetime.
0: For sure.
1: Right? Not just the fact that she's African American, but she's a woman.
2: I think she will, because she had a proper time to run.
3: To run now.
2: First time she didn't have a proper time.
1: No, she only had 109 days.
2: Right. Now she got time.
3: And now she could go back and say, you see what I told you?
2: Yeah.
1: She would run against J.D. Vance or Marco Rubio or both.
2: And I think she'll beat both of them.
3: Easy. No, I just think that...
2: As they say in the hood, both of them.
0: Yeah, I don't think the country's ready yet, man. I think we still are facing a lot, man, for a woman president, man. I just... There's a lot of black men that won't vote for her.
1: And that's
2: a lot of black men won't vote, so just...
0: Yeah, I know, I agree.
1: Which is
0: I
1: a
0: agree.
1: Shame.
0: Yeah.
1: Which is a shame. All right, we got more. Chubster.
4: 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Man, just fuck that.
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0: Something hurrah.
1: Man, let's go up in the Motor City, Detroit. What up, though?
2: Yes, sir.
3: What up, though?
1: I don't know if you heard of a judge up there, Judge, by the name of Kenneth King.
4: I never heard of him.
1: He's a judge up there, and he's going before the Ethics Committee in Detroit for misconduct here. You know what he did?
2: What's that?
1: A young girl came in on a field trip, and she fell asleep while sitting in the courtroom. Doing, you know how they watching how the justice system works and all that.
2: Right.
1: And he held her and detained her while the other kids left. Detained her and held her for falling asleep in his courtroom.
4: Yeah, they
1: she on a field, but she's on a field trip. She ain't before a trial. She ain't there to go before you. She's in a field trip with the kids. They sit in the back and she dozed off.
4: Oh my goodness. The judge
1: called her. They made her wake her up and took her in the back and held her, embarrassing her in front of her classmates and stuff, and detained her for falling asleep on a field trip. Now, this is the crazy part. They found out the girl's family was homeless.
4: Right, so she's not going to sleep.
1: And they've been, and their living style has been disrupted. Getting up, going here, staying in this person's house, can't sleep, and not getting the proper rest. He didn't know, he just gonna detain her and like treat her like she a criminal.
4: It's a shame, man.
2: She's just trying to get it in when she can get it.
1: Right.
4: African American?
1: Yeah, he's a black judge.
4: He's a black judge.
1: Yes, he's a black judge.
2: So he got to be extra.
1: Trying to be hard.
4: Always got to be extra. That's the problem, because we have that issue here in Georgia. A lot of homeless families.
2: Yes.
4: And people got to understand, if your family is homeless and y'all in a motel or in the car sleeping, nobody's going to sleep.
1: Yeah,
4: everybody's up, stressing.
1: Yeah,
4: talking.
1: You can't sleep right in the car.
4: Yeah, you know what I'm saying. So of course, when they get to sleep, when they get to school, tired. Right. I saw that when I was going to the schools and seeing kids dozing off, and I'm like, what happened? And then I had to get the reality check of what's going on out here. You know, it's a shame because we're in America,
1: right?
2: Yeah, man.
4: The richest GDP on the planet, and we can't solve this problem.
1: You can. You don't want to.
4: It's terrible, man.
5: It costs too much money to do that.
4: Like too much money to do the right thing, huh?
5: Exactly.
2: Yeah.
4: This guy got $2 billion in 18 months.
2: 18 months.
4: All right, man. You know, we sound like grumpy old men.
1: We are.
2: Yeah, we are.
4: All right, we got more. Chubstep.

0: You know, people, social media can change how someone is loved. And I'm going to give you an example. Before social media, Oprah Winfrey was probably the most respected person on the planet. The number one TV show for, what, 2.5 decades? Gave away millions of dollars. Don't you remember the days when you get a car and you get a car and all that? Social media comes and it's like, she's the enemy of the state. they come up with an old picture of her and Harvey Weinstein. Trying to say she was complicit. Then they say that she knew Epstein.
1: Was with Epstein, yeah.
0: And visited the island. Then they say that her African school for girls that she just closed down, there was some little conspiracy theories about, like, where did all the love go? Is it just people making up stuff on Oprah Winfrey?
2: No, I think hers when she...

0: found story on Michael Jackson after he passed. I believe that's when all the stuff came.
1: Well, she was, she was the executive producer of that situation.
0: Right.
1: And when she interviewed Michael Jackson, it wasn't a great interview.
0: No, but she did another one. He passed. He's not here to defend himself.
1: Yeah. She wasn't a fan of Michael Jackson.
0: Right.
1: She wasn't a fan of Michael Jackson. But man, I never seen a full turnaround of people that are just not feeling Oprah.
0: And like they said, she's never done no kind of story on Harvey Weinstein.
1: Harvey Weinstein, another friend of hers was Bill Cosby.
2: Yeah.
1: Another friend of hers was Kevin Spacey. She was friends with all the cats.
0: Yeah, but no stories on them.
1: Yeah, but story about Michael. But let me tell you, man.
2: There's certain people you just can't go at, though.
1: How quick things change.
2: Yeah, you can't just go at anybody like that. You can't go at the king like that, though. You can't talk about Michael like that.
1: Yeah, yeah. Michael's a different kind of thing.
3: Yeah. It's out of sight, out of mind, too, because she's not really on the air anymore and not really, you know, on every day. So the whole new generation of
1: they don't care.
3: People don't care.
1: They don't care.
3: Really know her.
1: Even though she's still on the cover of her magazine.
3: Yeah, they,
1: right?
3: They don't know about
1: But
3: that.
1: She's not on every day on channel, whatever it was, 7 at 4 o'clock.
3: Right.
1: That was my mother's girl, yo.
2: Yeah, man. I think she still has her core. I mean, she has a certain demographic that's never
3: older folk.
0: Because she can go speak somewhere and sell out a ring.
2: Yeah,
1: in seconds.
2: Yeah,
1: in seconds. She's not the most famous person on the planet. That is Michelle Obama. But she used to be.
2: Mm.
1: All right, we got more. The Chubb Rock Show. Chubb.

0: Fellas, I seen a story, and it was kind of intriguing, and it made me think of a question. Would you take a picture with someone who you don't support, like, believe in their beliefs?
1: No.
0: Would you take a photo with them?
1: No.
0: Because in politics, a lot of people take pictures with people talking about, I don't like them, I don't do this, but why you took a picture with them? Because they didn't ask you for the picture. You asked them.
2: They're starstruck.
3: Yeah.
2: There's a lot of people that don't like Trump, but if they see him, they be like, let me take a picture with this cat. I'm telling you, they would do it. They would do it. I saw this thing with the guy who's running for governor right now, Rick Jackson. He's in a commercial with all black kids.
0: Oh, I seen that.
3: Let's talk about that when we come back. But go ahead.
4: AI stuff on
3: there. Yeah.
2: You know what I'm saying? I mean, these things happen, Marv, because people are just into celebrities.
3: No, it's more than that, man. I think now we're in a society where people get paid for pictures, right? We get paid for stuff going viral. Like, if you have a video with your man Trump, that's going to go viral, Marv.
2: And you're going to get paid for it.
3: Yeah.
0: Right. Like in South Florida, in the state of Florida, the guy running for governor, he took a picture. He went to the Republican.
2: I know you're talking about black guy.
0: The black guy. He went to FAMU and South Carolina State game, which is a classic game down there. And he was down there, and I seen all these people, like a lot of, many I knew, taking pictures with him. And people was asking, why are you taking pictures with an old guy when you said you don't like him? You don't believe in stuff he's saying? And, I just took a picture. No, you asked him. He didn't ask you.
3: That's a fact.
2: They're into that, man. They just literally, this is the world that we live in. They're into it. Mm-hmm. You know, he may become governor.
3: Yep.
2: And then they can sit up there and post it. I took a picture with him.
4: For clicks and likes.
2: Clicks and likes.
0: Man. I just wouldn't do it. If I'm not feeling the person, don't. I'm not doing it.
2: You don't want to do it, man. Yeah. You don't do that kind of stuff, man.
3: Yeah.
2: All right, we got more. Chubster.
5: What it is, folks. This right here is the 16-year-old phenom, Chris Bracey.

0: so here in Georgia, man, this is going to be a consequential governor's vote. I mean, it's always in Georgia, right? The Senate, because it's on that cusp, right? Blue versus purple, red, whatever.
1: John Ossoff is going for re-election. Keisha Lance Bottoms is going for governor.
0: Man, I love it, man. It's really like rap battle there, duh. It's really I love it, man. Because your man, Chubb said it last time, your man Rick Jackson, oh, he had a dope commercial, man. I liked it, man.
1: I was Slick Rick.
0: Yeah, they're calling Slick Rick now.
2: Slick Rick.
0: I was like, oh, nah, Keisha got to come back, man. I was in there like, yo, Keisha has literally 24 hours to respond. Like, the commercial was dope, Chubb. You can't front on the commercial, man. But he has all the money in the world, though.
1: He's a billionaire.
0: Yeah.
1: Supposedly, he grew up in the foster care system.
0: Yep.
1: Right, so it's definitely a rags to riches story.
0: Yep.
1: And he had a commercial with all these black kids in it. And I think one white kid.
0: Yeah.
1: Of foster care children.
0: Mm-hmm.
1: Talking about they respect him because I guess he's donated money.
0: Yep.
1: And things of that nature. But it was so pre-planned, man.
0: The music was nice, Marv. It was soft.
1: It was like they sat down like they were writing a movie.
0: Yo,
1: this like, one is going to have like almost a tear come out of her eye. And Rick has always helped us. And
0: yo, your man Rick was crying in it, man.
1: And then he was in there crying.
0: I was like, yo, this is like a Fuqua kind of joint right here. This was dope, yo.
2: No, that could have been an AI, you know.
0: No. This was a, listen, man.
1: This was him.
0: Yeah.
1: He's a thespian.
0: Yo, Marv, it was a dope commercial, man. I was like, yo, these are like battle rappers, man. I was like,
1: let me tell you why I don't believe it. The fact that he was in foster care system should have him be sensitive to other kids that are in that system, exactly. Right? But then when you turn around and say, I'm Trump 2.0, that's when you lost me. That's when you lost me.
0: Right.
1: You know what I'm saying? That's when you lost me, man. You know what I'm saying? That's why I think it's just a scam. You know, Trump don't care about poor people. He's never cared about poor people.
0: At all.
1: So the fact that you come from poverty, but you were able to build yourself up, that's a bravo.
3: I wish I could get on Keisha Lance Bottom team.
1: Mm-hmm. So do I, man, because she's missing a bunch of stuff.
3: Yes, a lot of stuff she's saying. I would pick apart his stuff that he says. Because, boy, I got some stuff for stage like crazy.
0: But here's the thing. Like, so all of these commercials and ads, it takes money.
1: Man, right? He has the money.
0: He's going to, I mean, she said it. He's going to outspend her 5-1. But.
1: And not just his own money.
0: Yeah.
1: Because he has a pack that's behind him.
0: Yeah.
1: You know what I'm saying? The Republicans got their packs. And they got money.
0: Yeah.
1: And she ain't going to be able to outspend him. Because I don't even see a lot of commercials with her.
0: Nah.
1: You know, and she's talking about what she's going to do.
0: Yep.
1: He's talking about her.
3: Let's break this down. He went to Tech Wood. He grew up Tech Wood, right?
0: Mm-hmm.
1: Yeah.
3: Why you don't say, I grew up and only white people live there? Yeah, like he grew up when it was hood.
4: That's why he's saying it. He's saying it because he know what
3: it is
4: now.
3: No, you want to get a perception of that.
1: All right, man. Musical history with DJ Frost is going to be an interesting race, man. The Chubb Rock Show. Champ.

0: En garde!
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Chubbuck and the boy DJ Frost. Frost, Frost, Frost, Frost, Frost. Geffen Records 2003 from that Love and Life album. Mary J. Blige featuring Method Man. Name of the song? Love at First Sight. Frost!

Love at First Sight. Mary J. Blige featuring Method Man from that Love and Life album, Geffen Records 2003. Now, they went to Jive Records 1992. This was from the Boomerang soundtrack. It is A Tribe Called Quest. The name of the song? Hot Sex.

0: A Tribe Called Quest from that Boomerang soundtrack. Jive Records 1992. And of course, Mary J. Blige took that for her second record with Method Man, Love at First Sight, from that Love and Life album. Geffen Records 2003. A little musical history. Chubba and the boy DJ Frost. Frost, Frost, Frost, Frost.
1: Are we on the air?
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1: Big shout.
0: Their 43rd anniversary is coming up in November, and we want to be part of that. In fact, we're going to be part of that celebration.
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0: And come down there and deal with the St. Croix weather.
3: Right by the beach?
0: Yeah, man. Big shout out to my boy, Jonathan, up there. Marvin Dixon is here.
4: Good day, and thank y'all for listening, tuning in to us, man. 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
4: thank you
3: wonderful
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4: 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Dixon is spelled D-I-X-O-N. Follow me, I follow you all back.
0: And Duatu!
3: Take care of each other out there, man. Health is the real wealth, man. Please, absolutely. Especially mental health, man. I am at The Gemini on that Instagram. Follow me, and I'll follow you back.
0: Rob Swinger.
5: Always keep in mind the ugly truth and the beautiful lies. The name Rob Swinger, the spelling R-O-B-S-W-I-N-G-A on all platforms. Hit me, I'll hit you back.
0: You may want to write a book with that title.
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4: It's too late. Movie coming out on Tubi next week.
0: And of course, big shout out to DJ Frost, DJ Frost 82 on Instagram, Facebook. And big shout out to the military brethren, DJ Red Dread.
6: Roots.
0: Roots is an Army veteran, man. We thank him for his service. We thank all the veterans for their service. Roots, give them your social media.
2: Why, certainly. Yo, link the Roots up at Red Dread ATL across all social media. And all our veterans, all our soldiers out there on deployment, man. Keep your head up. Salute.
0: Very nice, man. Very nice. All right, people. Be safe out there. The world is changing, and I fear that revolution is coming. Revolution.
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0: Out there in North Carolina, man, you know, because we have Choice FM up there, they found yet another African-American male hanging from a tree. This is going to need a real discussion one day. A real discussion. And then action.
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0: 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All right, well, God's blessing, man. All right, the Chub Rock Show. Chub.

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